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Number one for all the hits, Mix 105.1. That's Benson Boone. It's new from Benson called The Time of My Life, which we got tickets to go see him all this upcoming week because he's coming to the Yours Always Music Fest. Adam Langley's on. This is Choosin' Texas.

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Number one, Father Hits, Mix 105.1 Hits. Justin, I'm out for the night. Sit around Mason and Liveline, the Saturday night version coming up next right now. Somber. 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

0: It's time to forget about the crap and stress you put up with all week.
1: Yeah, yeah, that sounds good. I hate stress.
0: Time to go wild with Mason.
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3: You know what really annoys me is when you go around to someone's house and they make you take your shoes off of the front door. I think that's absolutely ridiculous because 9 times out of 10, they don't even have a bouncy castle. So what's the point? From the mountaintop cabin in Vermont, we are live all request all night long, and my name's Mason. Later on tonight, more chances for you to get qualified to go see Harry Styles at Madison Square Garden in September, and then we're going to call the winner live on the

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2: Choosing Texas by Ella Langley.
1: Oh, yeehaw. I'm ready to get the weekend started. Who is this? Where are you calling from?
2: Sierra. I'm calling from Minnesota.
1: What's going on tonight, Sierra?
2: Nothing. We're just waiting to see if we win the ticket.
1: Oh, for Harry Styles. Yeah, we're going to be calling the winner later on tonight. Plus more chances to get entered.
2: I'm already entered.
1: Good, good, good. Well, good luck, and thanks for calling Liveline. Here's your song.

96-1051. Live line on the Party Songs Weekend. Some really good songs coming up tonight, that I can assure you. And of course, all the best throwbacks, new music, anything you want, because this is your show. And now one of your last chances. I love live radio. We can do things like that. Get qualified to go see Harry Styles September 19th at Madison Square Garden, New York City. You must be over 18 to participate. It's all brought to you by Columbia Records. You just got to be the first to correctly identify who sings it. Not much singing in it, but if you know the producer, call now and win at 85 Live Line as we go back to the summer of 2008. 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

0: Live line, who sings it?
1: Is it by Alice?
0: Alice. Alice who? Alice in Wonderland?
1: Alice DJ.
2: Yeah! That's right.
0: Nice! You're the winner. Who's this?
1: Alice. Stressful. Morgan?
0: Stressful. Morgan, where are you calling from?
1: From Ord, Nebraska.
0: All right. You a big Harry Styles fan?
1: My daughter is.
0: Oh, is she over the age of 18?
1: Well, I'll be going with her.
0: Well, you both have to be over 18.
1: Okay, well, my sister then.
0: All right, perfect. You're now in the drawing to go see him September 19th at Madison Square Garden in New York City with round-trip airfare, a free hotel, and it's all brought to you by Columbia Records. If we draw your name later on tonight, we'll call you back at this number, okay, and put you live on the radio.
1: Thank you.
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0: 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What do you want to hear?
1: Can you play the Stacy's Mom?
0: Stacy's Mom. Why do you want to hear that?
1: That's a good song?
0: It is a good song. It's a weird song. Looking back at it, you watch the video, it's kind of creepy.
1: Yeah, I don't know. I've never seen the video.
0: Oh, no. It's definitely worth a watch if you haven't. What's your name?
1: Braylon,
0: where are you calling from?
1: I'm in Winnipeg.
0: Manitoba. What's going on this weekend?
1: I'm heading towards my softball tournament.
0: Oh, very nice. Are you playing or just watching?
1: We're playing.
0: All right. Well, good luck. And here's your song. Thanks for calling Live Line. We'll send this out to all the moms.
1: Thank you. Thank you.

0: Mix 105.1. Hello, Liveline. What do you want to hear?
1: Oh, yes. Harry Styles, can you do watermelon sugar, please?

0: Yes, absolutely. What's your name?
1: My name is Ashley.
0: Ashley, are you listening to go see him later in September?
1: I would love to go see him. Like, I've never seen, I love One Direction. I've never seen any of the other ones.
0: Oh.
1: I had the week tickets to go during COVID, but I didn't get to go. So I haven't gotten to go see any of them, but I would love to go see them.
0: Yeah, well, if you stay tuned tonight, we've got three or four more chances to get qualified, and then we're going to do the big drawing later on tonight to see who wins.
1: Okay.
0: And right, it could be you. Free round-trip airfare, a hotel. Where are you calling from?
1: Columbus, Georgia.
0: Thanks for calling Liveline, Ashley.
1: Thank you.

0: What do you want to hear?
1: Did I win? I thought I had to be the fifth caller.
0: No. When did we say that?
1: Come on. You could have swore I heard you say be the fifth caller.
0: Not tonight. No, I think we did something like that last night.
1: Oh, man.
0: I said we have like what three or four more chances later on tonight to get qualified.
1: Right.
0: So stay tuned. We have the secret sound in like 1 hour. That's probably your next chance to win.
2: That sounds good. Hey.
0: Oh, maybe we'll throw something else in before then. How about a song, though?
2: How about anything by Flo Rida?
0: Okay. Maybe Club Can't Handle Me, Low, Right Round, Whistle, Good Feeling, Wild Ones.
2: Yeah, Wild Ones.
0: Wild Ones. All right. What's your name?
2: Jody, calling from Upper Michigan.
0: And what's going on this weekend?
2: Not a lot.
0: No? Just chilling out?
2: Just coming back from a road trip up north.
0: And we were trying different things, or we were smoking funny things. It was summertime in northern Michigan.
1: Yeah.
0: Here's your song. Thanks for calling Liveline. Have a great weekend.
2: You too.

0: live line of the Party Songs Weekend. My name is Mason. Thank you so much for being here tonight as we broadcast live from the beautiful mountaintop cabin a mile beyond the barking dogs in luscious, green, warm Vermont, out looking 30 miles. It's just stunning. You see all the trees and fireworks 4th of July last weekend. Everybody's shooting them off in like 5 different towns. You can see them. It's really, really nice. Anyways, later on, we are giving away a trip to go see Harry Styles in New York City, Madison Square Garden, September 19th. You must be over 18 to participate, but Columbia Records is hooking you and a friend up with 2 tickets, round-trip airfare, a hotel. But we really hope that whoever does win this calls us back while they're at the show and does some live reporting. We love stuff like that. And one little disclaimer right now. If you make a request for a really new song, you know, something that's come out in the past 2 months, we probably can't play it for the first couple hours of the show because where we're doing the show from tonight, we have to, like, sync all the files from our main studio. And so all the new songs haven't been uploaded here. So we can really only play, like, older songs, but not, like, older songs. Stuff that didn't come out in the past 3 months. So if you want to hear something that is older than 3 months, give us a call right now and we'll put you on the air. We'll play it for everybody all over North America. 85-LIVELINE. That's 85-LIVELINE. And yes, we are live.
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1: Hello, Liveline. What do you want to hear?
2: Give me some Michael Jackson.
1: Michael Jackson. All right. What do you like by him?
2: Give me Billie Jean.
1: Billie Jean. I'll give it to you right now. Who's this?
2: This is Dakota Jones out of Columbus, Georgia.
1: What's going on this weekend, Dakota Jones?
2: Man, I'm doing pretty good, man.
1: That's a really cool name. You sound like somebody in an action movie. Dakota Jones.

0: 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Hello, Live Line. What do you want to hear?
1: Oh, my goodness, it's crazy. I was wondering if I can hear Post Malone Better Now.
0: Oh, yeah, that's a great party song. Got good bass. Hypes everybody up.
1: Yes, it does. It's for my son, Duncan. He loves that song.
0: All right, we'll get it on. What's your name and where are you from?
1: My name's Mannion. We're calling from Spillville, Iowa.
0: Hey, yeah, what's going on tonight?
1: Yeah. We're just driving home. Actually, my 14-year-old daughter is driving us home from work.
0: Your 14-year-old daughter's driving?
1: Yep, she got a permit. She has a permit, and she passed.
0: You can get a permit at 14?
1: Yeah, here in the great state of Iowa.
0: Oh, see, I didn't know that.
1: Yes, yes.
0: All right, everybody listening in Iowa, stay off the sidewalks.
1: Thank you.
0: Thanks for calling Live Line. Here's your song, bro.
1: All right, thank you. Bye.
0: Bye.

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0: 1051. And spiders crawling everywhere. Dead mice. Oh, isn't this fabulous? From the studio we haven't been at in 3 months. That's why you're not hearing any, like, super new songs. They haven't downloaded yet, but they're on the way. Meanwhile, request a great throwback. We've got chances to win Harry Styles tickets. Madison Square Garden, September 19th. In a half hour on our Secret Sound, Don't Go Anywhere. Meanwhile, call or text 85 Liveline. Hello.
1: I would love to hear Love Game by Lady Gaga.
0: Oh, that's a really good song. What made you think of it?
1: I just love Gaga, and I just wanted something that I haven't heard in a while.
0: Well, you picked a good one. What's your name and where are you from?
1: My name is Caitlin, and I'm from Winnipeg, Manitoba, in Canada.
0: Any big plans this weekend?
1: Going to the beach and hopefully swimming lots.
0: Yeah, do you have a favorite beach?
1: Right now, we love Victoria Beach.
0: Victoria's Secret?
1: Not her secret, but maybe it's her secret beach.
0: And I'm sure she's wearing Victoria's Secret on her secret beach.
1: I'm sure.
0: Oh, boy, I love being stupid. All right, here's your song. Thanks for calling Liveline.
1: Awesome, thank you.
0: Bye.

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15: 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Oh, I'm trying to...
14: Usually people figure this out before they call.
15: I'm trying to remember what song. can you play Thriller by Michael Jackson?
14: Thriller, oh yes, that was worth the wait. I love that song.
15: Me too.
14: What's your name? Where are you calling from?
15: Levi, I'm calling from Keene, New Hampshire.
14: What's going on tonight, Levi?
15: In the car on the way home.
14: Yeah, what are you going to do this weekend? Anything?
15: Just chill.
14: Just chill. All right. Well, we like chilling. Chilling's fun. It's better than being exhausted and stressed and miserable and hanging out with people you don't like.
15: Yeah.
14: Yeah. But you can hang out with us all night long. You'll hear some really crazy people on the phone.
15: Yeah.
14: Thanks for calling Liveline. Bye-bye. Bye-bye-bye.

0: 1051. Hello, Lifeline.
1: Hi.
0: Hi. What do you want to hear?
1: The song Stick Season.
0: Stick Season. Oh, yeah. From the guy who just sold out three nights in a row at Fenway Park in Boston.
1: Yeah.
0: Absolutely crazy. Because he's from New England, and he's actually from the state that we're broadcasting from tonight in Vermont.
1: That's awesome.
0: So it just all adds up. In fact, I went to a gas station on the way to our house here, and he was the cashier. It was crazy.
1: Wow.
0: It's his side job. What's your name? Where are you calling from? Hello? Hello? Say it again. What's your name and where are you from?
1: I'm Izzy, calling from South Dakota.
0: Izzy, have a great night. Thanks for calling Lifeline.
1: Yep, thank you. Bye.
0: Bye.

0: I've won one of the last chances to qualify and go see Harry Styles in New York City September 19th in 5 minutes on our Secret Sound. Meanwhile, keep those requests coming. 85 Liveline, hello.
1: Hi, do you have Complicated by Avril Lavigne?
0: I do, yes. The very complicated Avril Lavigne. Why do you want to hear that?
1: So me and my cousins are in the car and they really enjoy that song.
0: They must be complicated too.
1: Yes, very much.
0: Are they depressed
1: and
0: miserable?
1: Six and one of them's four. No.
0: They're four?
2: They're all six.
1: Yes, six and four.
0: Wow, a four-year-old loves Avril Lavigne, huh?
1: Yeah.
0: That's crazy.
1: I play it a lot, so they just know like all the words.
0: It is a pretty good song. What's your name? Where are you calling from?
1: My name's and we are in Franklin, New Hampshire.
0: Oh, Franklin, yeah. We're in Vermont today. We got to our studio in about 15 minutes before the show, which was totally irresponsible. And everything was, like, not working. We just barely made it on. We still don't have any of our new songs yet.
1: Oh, my goodness.
0: Oh, boy, it's a mess. Hey, let's play your song, okay? Thanks for calling Liveline.
1: Thank

0: 651. All about you, all requests all night long on Liveline and the Party Songs Weekend. My name is Mason. Welcome in. Thank you so much for being here. We have an update. If you were listening about an hour ago, we said that because we're doing the show from our Vermont studio, which we haven't been at in 3 months, all the new music was not in the system here. So we had to download it, and we have like terrible internet speed because we're literally on top of a mountain. I don't think that actually has anything to do with it because we have Starlink, which is very good. Thank you, Elon Musk. And now, your chance to win...
1: Secret Sound.
0: All right. Just be first to call us, correctly identifying what this sound is, and your name will go into the drawing to go see Harry Styles in New York City at Madison Square Garden September 19th. Okay, this is all brought to you by Columbia Records. They're going to hook you up with round-trip airfare, a hotel. You must be over 18 to participate. Listen closely. Okay, one more time. If you know what that is, call now and win. 8-5 Liveline. That's 8-5 Liveline, and I have great news. New music is next.
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18: Air compressor!
0: We still don't have a winner, I can't believe it. But

0: 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Hello, Liveline. What do you want to hear?
1: Let's do something by, I don't know, let's do something older, like by T.I. or something like that.
0: Okay, maybe Live Your Life or whatever you like.
1: Yeah, that's a good one. Yep.
0: Well, which one? I just named two songs.
1: Whatever you like. Let's do that one.
0: All right. What's your name? Where are you calling from?
1: Second one. Holdridge, Nebraska. Jamie Partridge.
0: Jamie Partridge and a Partridge and a Jamie.
1: That's right.
0: Here's your song. We play whatever you like on Liveline. Have a great Party Songs weekend.
1: Thank you.
0: Bye.
1: Bye.
2: Hey, Jill. 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They tell them girls. I see you.

0: 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Hello, Line Line. What do you want to hear?
1: Will you guys play Rihanna, Only Girl in the World?
0: Oh, yeah. For me, and on the I'm the only girl in the world.
1: Basically.
0: Back when she had that luscious, beautiful red hair.
1: I wish we could always go back, but we're here now.
0: The summer of 2010. What's your name?
1: Here's Lincoln out in Michigan.
0: All right. What are you doing this weekend, Lincoln?
1: Enjoying some fireworks with some ladies, working a lot, and putting one foot in front of the other.
0: Getting up with some friends.
1: Yeah, for sure.
0: All right. Here's your throwback. Thanks for calling.

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17: On Live Line, another chance to get you in the big juicy drawing to go see Harry Styles in New York City, Madison Square Garden, September 19th. This is all brought to you by Columbia Records. They're going to hook you up with round-trip airfare, a hotel. You must be over 18 to participate, and all you have to do is be the first to call us, correctly identifying the title and artist of this massive hit song on our One Note Challenge. Listen up. It goes quick. About 15 years ago, think of a state. That's his name. All right, we need the title and the artist right now. Call.

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2: It's called Can't Handle Me by Flo Rida.
1: Hey!
3: Yes! Yeah!
1: Club Can't Handle You, I guess. Who's this?
2: This is Taylor from Chicago.
1: Hi, Taylor from Chicago. How'd you get that?
2: I'm a big Flo Rida fan. I knew it immediately.
1: Well, I hope you're a big Harry Styles fan, because now you're in the drawing to go see him in New York City on a sold-out residency September 19th.
2: Oh, my gosh. You have no idea how excited, how hard I've been trying to get tickets.
1: Wow. Yeah, we have 30 people in the drawing now. We'll do it in about an hour and a half, and if we pick your name, we're going to call you back live on the air, okay? So don't go anywhere.
2: Okay.
1: Dedicate your whole night to us.
2: Oh, I have been, trust.
1: A lot of people listening all week. I don't think they'll ever listen after that. You're a big Harry fan. All right, hang on. We'll get your address.
2: Okay, awesome. Thank you so much.

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2: Hi.
1: Hi. No, I'm just kidding. Please don't pick another country song.
2: Can we please have Rock Your Body by Justin Timberlake?
1: Oh, yeah. What made you want to hear such a great song?
2: That's kind of a song we all kind of vibe to. I'm okay. With friends right now.
1: That was one of his first hits 23 years ago.
2: Oh, my goodness. That's right, a long time.
1: Right after he dumped Britney Spears' ass. Actually, I think it was mutual because they had all the scheduling conflicts. And apparently, according to Britney's memoir, he forced her to have an abortion.
2: No way.
1: Yeah, and then he broke up with her over text. That's what she says in the book.
2: That's insane.
1: I know. But let's play the song now, okay? What's your name?
2: My name is Emma. I'm calling from Decorah, Iowa.
1: Thanks for calling Live Line. Here's

feeling me? Let's do something. Let's make a bet. 'Cause I

0: Mix 105.1. Another chance to qualify to go see Harry Styles in New York City, Madison Square Garden, September 19th. You must be 18 to participate. And we do it next with a live line secret sound. Meanwhile, requests keep them coming. Hello.
1: Oh, hello. Can you play I Will Wait by Mumford & Sons?
0: Oh, that's a really good one.
1: Yeah, I've called before.
0: It's like banjo music up in the mountains and the sheep are running around. And
1: it's great.
0: Joel's got his shirt off here in the studio.
1: Oh, yeah. Lovely.
0: Chasing the sheep. Oh, wait a minute. We've got a special thing here. Wait a minute.
2: Come on, baby. Give Daddy some loving.
0: What's your name? Where are you calling from?
1: My name is Dish Marsh. I'm calling from Guile, Wisconsin.
0: All right. Use your song, and thanks for calling Liveline. Back to the summer of 2013.

0: 1051.
1: I don't want to brag, but this is such a fun show to do. I can't even imagine what it's like on your end listening to it. I mean, who plays songs like this anymore? It's all about UR requests all night long from the mountaintop cabin in Vermont. Yes, we finally got all the new music downloaded. Everybody in the first hour of the show had to request throwbacks. It was like the CD era all over again, but that's all right because it's really good stuff from all those years ago. And now,
2: Secret Sound.
1: We want to get another person in the drawing to go see Harry Styles in New York City, Madison Square Garden, September 19th. It's all brought to you by Columbia Records. Boy, they're getting their sponsorship money out of this. 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All you have to do is be the first person to correctly identify what this sound is. Okay, listen closely. It's like an office supply. Kind of sounds like a clock, but it's not. After this, you'll have one more chance to get in there tonight. So participate now and call 85-LIVELINE. That's 85-LIVELINE.
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1: Three ring finder.
0: Yay!
2: That's right.
0: I'm so glad we got it.
1: For the all week.
0: 6 minutes in a row of people just saying, is it a hole punch? Is it a hole punch? Is it a hole punch?
1: Oh, that was my guess first, and then I did paper cutters.
0: And then you woke up. Yes, all right, who's this?
1: This is Stephanie.
0: Stephanie, where are you calling from?
1: Bemidji.
0: Bemidji, Minnesota. Congratulations, Stephanie. You are the third-to-last qualifier in our Harry Styles flyaway.
1: Thank you.
0: Yeah. So be here in about an hour. We are going to call the winner live on the air. If we draw their name out of the hat, it might be you, Stephanie.
1: I am here. I've been here all week.
0: All right. Round-trip airfare, hotel room, tickets for two, Madison Square Garden, New York City, September 19th. Who would you take?
1: I think I'm going to have to take my daughter.
0: Is she over 18?
1: She is over 18.
0: Oh, good. You must be over 18 because they're going to hook you up with drugs and alcohol. No, I'm
1: just... Yes.
0: I'm just kidding. Well, I don't know. Maybe they will. But hang on. We'll get your address.
1: Thank you.

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Yes, it's a live line of the Party Songs Weekend. It's been number one on Shazam for months and months. All the drunk people will be freaking out.

0: 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Hello.
1: Hi, Mason. Can you play Spice Girls by chance?
0: Yeah. How about Wannabe?
1: Sure. That works.
0: Is that what you want? What you really, really want?
2: No.
1: That's exactly right. Yes.
0: Yeah.
2: Mason, draw
0: Here it is. Here it is. All right. Shut up. What's your name?
1: Trevor.
0: Trevor. Where are you calling from?
1: Winnipeg, Manitoba, Canada.
0: Yeah, yeah. What are you doing tonight?
1: Celebrating a friend's birthday.
0: How old are they?
1: 31. He's over the hill now.
0: Yeah, and I put her in the nursing home. Sign her up for AARP. So how do you celebrate? What do you do?
1: We're drinking.
0: Oh, yeah. Well, that's a good thing to do, huh? But here's your song. Thanks for calling. Lightline.
1: Thank you.

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20: Hi, I would like to hear Beauty by Justin Bieber.
19: Oh, yeah. Last night we had a call from this woman who was with her 2 kids, probably like 8 years old, and she's like, I think they want to hear Justin Bieber. How about one of his new songs? And the kids go, no, Mom, we don't want the new music. I was so sad. So then we played Beauty and a Beat, and everybody was happy.
20: Oh, cool.
19: Yeah, what's your name?
20: Carol.
19: Carol, where are you calling from?
20: North Carolina.
19: 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Thanks for calling Liveline.

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1: Can you do California Girls by Katy Perry?
0: Should we play it right after Beauty to Be by Justin Bieber because it's like a party song this weekend and they would sound really good, or should we wait a little bit?
1: Do it right after.
0: Right after. I like that. They both sound like summer.
1: Yes.
0: All right. Who's this?
1: Danica.
0: Danica. You don't think we'll get in trouble for playing two old songs back to back?
1: No, I won't.
0: Nobody cares except for radio people. Young people, they call up. They think, oh, I like that song. We'll just do it back to back.
1: Yeah.
0: Where are you calling from, Danica?
1: St. Joseph, Minnesota.
0: All right, Danica. I don't know if you're qualified to go see Harry Styles, but if you or someone you know is, we're going to do the big drawing in about 25 minutes, okay?
1: I'm hoping for my mom.
0: Oh, she's in there?
1: Well, I got it in for her.
0: Oh, well, it's nice to get it in. Thanks for calling Live Line.
1: You're welcome.
0: Bye.
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0: Mix 105.1. Party Songs Weekend, live line. What do you want to hear?
1: Can I hear Party in the USA by Miley Cyrus?
0: Oh, now we're on to something. Everyone wants those throwbacks.
1: Oh, yeah.
0: Who's this?
1: My name is Jordan Cole.
0: Where are you calling from, Jordan?
1: Kearney, Nebraska.
0: What's going on this weekend?
1: I think cruise night's going on this weekend.
0: You're doing what? You're celebrating Christmas?
1: Cruise night.
0: Oh, cruise night. What do you do for that?
1: It's like a bunch of cars going up and down the street and like a bunch of fancy cars and stuff.
0: Wow. So they're like vintage cars or new cars all decked out with cool lights and nice paint?
1: It's like vintage cars and I throw out candy at you.
0: I think you should throw rocks at them.
1: Right?
0: Yeah. No, that'd be bad. Hey, let's play the song right now, okay? Thanks for calling Liveline.

0: Mix 105.1. Liveline, hello, what do you want to hear?
1: Can I hear Down by Jay Sean, please?
0: Oh my God, yes, everyone, one song after another. They're all picking great oldies. What's your name?
1: Ashlyn.
0: Ashlyn, where are you calling from?
1: Minnesota.
0: What's going on tonight?
1: Nothing much, just waiting to hear the drawing and...
0: Oh, are you in it?
1: My family is. I'm not, but...
0: All right. Are you over the age of 18?
1: No.
0: Oh, so if they win, they can't even take you.
1: Yeah.
0: That's so tragic. I wish we could change the rules, because you sound like a really big Harry Styles fan.
1: Yeah, I am.
0: Maybe you can pass with a fake ID. As long as the main person is over 18, they can take you, and you can walk on stilts or something.
1: Oh, okay.
0: Just wear lots of makeup. I don't know. Okay. Thanks for calling Liveline. Here's your song.
1: Okay, thank you.

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1: All right, we want to get one more person in the drawing to go see Harry Styles at Madison Square Garden in New York City, September 19th. We already have 33 qualifiers. We'll make it 34 to the very first person who calls us right now and tells us the titles of the last four songs that we played. That's right, the last four songs we played, we need the titles, and your name goes into the drawing. It's all brought to you by Columbia Records. 85 Live Line.

0: 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Live Line, do you know the titles of the last four songs that we played?
1: Yes, I do.
0: Let's hear it.
1: It's Down, Party in the USA.
0: Yeah.
1: Baby Doll.
0: Yeah.
1: And California Girls.
0: Hey!
2: Oh, sure.
0: We love people who keep listening. What's your name?
1: Leslie.
0: Leslie, where are you calling from?
1: Illinois.
0: All right, we might be talking to you again in about 5 minutes because that's when we're doing the drawing, okay? But your name is finally in there.
1: Okay, thank you.

0: the Party Songs Weekend. All right, we've gained probably 1,000 followers on social media over the past week. We've got all these people tuning in from all over the country, listening to stations that they don't normally listen to because they want to go see Harry Styles in New York City, Madison Square Garden, September 19th. It's all brought to you by Columbia Records. They're going to throw in round-trip airfare and a hotel. And if you're lucky, they'll give you two beds. But we've got David here with his delicious Brazilian accent, and he is going to pick a random name off the list here, okay? Now, if I do it, it's going to sound like it's all staged. It's an inside job. So, David, let's get the list up here. We have 34 people who are qualified, and the list is right here. Okay, so, David, pick a random person off this list and tell us.
1: Okay.
0: Okay,
1: I'm not
0: looking. Tell me when to stop.
1: Okay. Oh, my God. The winner is Melissa Franks from... Where is that?
0: Callaway, North Carolina.
1: Callaway, North Carolina.
0: Hey! Woo! Melissa Franks from Callaway, North Carolina. We hope you're not asleep because we're going to call you right now.
1: Oh, my God.
0: This is a live show. All right.

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0: Mix 105.1. And now, on Liveline, you're calling the winner, Melissa Franks of Cullowhee, North Carolina. She might be... Oh, hello, Melissa?
1: Hi!
0: Do you know why we're calling you? Do you know who this is?
1: Yes.
0: Are you listening to the radio right now?
1: All night.
0: Oh, well, we love someone who can go all night. And hopefully you can do the same when you go see Harry Styles at Madison Square Garden in New York City. Yeah! Yeah!
1: Oh, my God, I'm so excited.
0: Oh, it's all brought to you by Columbia Records. Who are you going to take with you?
1: My fiancé.
0: Oh, you'll have to make him your husband after this.
1: What do I need to do? Well,
0: this is actually all fake. You don't get anything.
1: Oh.
0: No, I'm just kidding. All you have to do is wait for the record label to reach out to you. We have your name, we have your address, we have your phone number. We're going to send it off to them, and they'll be in contact about the hotel, the arrangements, the flights, and everything, which means I don't have to do anything! Yay!
1: I'm really excited. My heart was thumping really fast, and I was waiting for you to call after I heard you say my name.
0: Yeah.
1: And I was freaking out. I was like, Jacob, why isn't he calling me yet? Why isn't he calling me? I was like, do I need to call him?
0: Melissa, it pays always to listen to Live Line.
1: It does.
0: But not to work here.
1: I would have been happy with a t-shirt. This is incredible.
0: Wow, you got everything. All right. Hopefully we hear from you again before the concert, and when you're there, do some live reporting for us. Have a great time. Thank you for listening to Live Line.
1: Thanks. I love Live Line. Bye.

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6: On the Party Songs weekend, we are flooded with calls. We'll try to get to them all, but why not? You can try to get onto this 85 Liveline us right now. Let's go into the phone app. Punch it in. Yes, I'll do it with you. Okay, there you go. 5 again, because, you know, the L's on the 5. Iveline. Oh, good, look at that. All the phones are ringing. 85 Liveline, hello.
7: David Guetta and Bebe Rexha.
6: Oh, I'm good.
7: How's the name of that? Yes.
6: Wow, yeah. Hard to believe. A song from 3 years ago is considered a throwback, but I guess it is because we never play it anymore. We used to bang it two or three times a night.
7: Yep.
6: Yeah, I'm good. I'm feeling alive. I'm going to have the best freaking night of my life because somebody's going to see Harry Styles, and they were so happy.
7: Yeah, well, he didn't pick me, so I'm not that happy.
6: Were you in the drawing?
7: Yes, I was. I still listen to you every night, though.
6: Oh, well, thank you. Yeah, I wonder how many people are never going to listen to us again. They were only here for the contest.
7: No, we listen to you every night.
6: Thanks, bro. What's your name? Where are you from?
7: Leonard Masters, Kingston, Ontario.
6: Thanks for calling Liveline. Here's Booby. BB.
7: Alrighty.
6: Bye.

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1: Can you play Cake by the Ocean?
0: Good song. Who's this?
1: Elizabeth from North Vernon.
0: Indiana. Why do you want to hear that?
1: I love it. My kids love it.
0: All right. Well, that sounds like a lot of Cake by the Commotion.
1: Yeah. Three boys.
0: Three boys. Yikes. That's a lot to handle. But we'll play the song, and hopefully it shuts them up for the next 3.5 minutes.
1: All right. Thank you.
0: And it'll be cake for bedtime. And milk. All right. Thanks for calling Live Line.

0: Liveline Rewind, what do you want to hear?
1: Could you play some Avril Lavigne?
0: Yes, we did Complicated earlier tonight. How about Girlfriend or Skater Boy?
1: Skater Boy, yes.
0: Yeah, what's your name?
1: Ali.
0: Ali, where are you calling from?
1: Lac des Flammes, Wisconsin.
0: What's going on tonight, Ali?
1: I just came back from a powwow.
0: Oh, very cool. How many people were there?
1: A few hundred.
0: Nice. I've been to a couple of them before, actually, because I used to live in Wisconsin, and there's a lot of Indian tribes there, and they're really fun. Everybody's so positive.
1: Yeah, that's amazing.
0: Well, here's your song. Thanks for calling Liveline, Ali.
1: Yep, thank you.

0: 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Live Line Rewind, what do you want to hear?
1: What do I want to hear? I heard we're doing some throwbacks. What about some Michael Jackson?
0: Oh, yeah, we haven't played him in about an hour and a half. We did Thriller, we did Billie Jean. What else do you like?
1: Let's do Beat It.
0: Beat It! Joel is here in the studio. He literally said Beat It, and then you said Beat It.
1: Yeah, it's a sign. Let's run it.
0: Yeah, why don't you guys get together and be besties and beat it?
1: Yep.
0: No. Who's this?
1: My name's Russ.
0: Russ, where are you calling from?
1: I'm calling from Lac de Flambeau, Wisconsin.
0: Oh, are you with the girl who just called for Skater Boy?
1: I am.
0: Oh, we don't usually put two people from the same car on the air back-to-back, let alone in the same night, but...
1: It's a special occasion. They want to hear some Michael Jackson.
0: All right, let's play the song right now, and thanks for calling Live Line. Everybody loves it.
1: Of course.
0: Bye.

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1: This summer, the honey pepper pimento chicken sandwich and pineapple dragon fruit and Sprite are back at Chick-fil-A.
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8: Lifeline Rewind, what do you want to hear?
12: Hey, can I do Jason Derulo Wiggle?
8: Oh, yeah, that's a nasty song. For all the creeps.
12: Yeah.
8: Who is this?
12: Carrie.
8: Carrie, where are you calling from?
12: Spicer, Minnesota.
8: Is this Carrie on my wayward son?
12: No.
8: You were not too long. What are you doing this weekend?
12: Probably just chilling by the pool.
8: Oh, very nice. And then when you get out, you'll wiggle, wiggle, wiggle to dry off.
12: Exactly.
8: Let's play it right now. What made you want to hear it?
12: I don't know. Something different.
13: It's definitely different. Thanks for calling Liveline. Here it is.
12: Thank you.
13: Bye.
14: Hey, yo, Jason. Say something to her. Holla at her.
15: I got one question. How'd you fit all that in them jeans? You know what to do with that big fat butt. Wiggle, wiggle, wiggle. 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Just a little bit.

0: What do you want to hear?
1: Say My Name.
0: Oh, by Destiny's Child.
1: Yeah.
0: That's a good song. What's your name? Where are you calling from?
1: Brayley, and I'm calling from Jonesboro,
0: Arkansas. Thanks for calling Landline, Brayley. Say My Name, say my name.

0: 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Liveline Rewind. Hello.
1: Hi. Well, first I'd like to make a comment on a song that you just played a little while ago.
0: Which one?
1: I like to make up funny words for songs, so I told the egg to run from the pan and spatula. So you know which song I'm talking about.
0: Yeah, Dracula. Yeah. That's pretty good. We have our friend Joel here who always loves making up words of different names and artists.
1: Well, I like being goofy like that, but I'd like to hear Grooves in the Heart.
0: Oh my God, by D-Light?
1: Yeah, you played that for me before.
0: I did. I must have been drunk.
1: I don't know.
0: I might be drunk because I want to play it now.
1: Oh, cool. You know, I mean, I would imagine you have it if you played it.
0: Yeah, we've got it here on dusty old vinyl. Who is this?
1: This is Chris from Waynesville, North Carolina, and I'm pretty dusty and old myself.
0: All right.
1: Okay.
0: Have a great night, Chris, and thanks for calling Liveline.

0: 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What do you want to hear?
1: Oh, can you play Fireball by Pitbull?
0: Hey, there you go. Yes, now we're on fire.
1: Oh, Fiona.
0: Where are you calling from?
1: Manitoba.
0: What are you doing tonight?
1: Some light reading.
0: Some light reading?
1: Yeah.
0: Are you in the dark?
1: Sort of.
0: Let's play your song. Okay, I'm done. Thanks for calling Liveline.
1: Thank you.
0: Bye.
2: Mr. Worldwide to infinity. 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
2: It always feels so weird. You know, I play Michael Jackson and then Avril Lavigne and Kanye West. Oh, how about a country song now for true variety? We do it all here on Live Line. We're versatile. And Ella Langley's number three tonight.
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1: Hello.
0: What do you want to hear?
1: Earrings by Malcolm Todd.
0: Oh, yeah. That's our second most requested song tonight.
1: Yeah.
0: Have you ever seen him perform live?
1: No.
0: He's really, really good. Especially if you like him with his shirt off. That's basically the whole act. His guitar and his body. Who's this?
1: Haley.
0: Haley, where are you calling from?
1: New Hampshire.
0: New Hampshire where?
1: Renge.
0: And what's going on tonight?
1: Nothing. We're just camping.
2: Campground. Woodmore Campground.
1: It's Woodmore Campground.
0: All right. We're on our way over there right now with a microphone and a camera. Be ready. And we're going to bring some bears with us.
3: Yeah. Oh. Hello. Hello. What's up?
0: Hey, thanks for calling Liveline. Here's your song, okay?
1: Thank you.
0: Bye.
1: Bye.

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3: Well, I tried to get Ariana Grande tickets for this tour, Eternal Sunshine. Everybody's saying it's really, really good, but they're like $800 for the nosebleed, so...

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1: Once we finally got through the problems in our first hour of the show, it actually turned out pretty good. We've had a record number of callers and listeners online this week. Gee, I wonder why. Maybe it's because we're giving away tickets to go see a very expensive concert by a very attractive, popular singer. Harry Styles. Congratulations to Melissa Franks of Cullowhee, North Carolina, who on September 19th will fly to New York City and watch him at Madison Square Garden. Columbia Records is going to throw in round-trip airfare, a hotel. Oh, I wish I could be a listener so I could participate in things like this. And there's more to come if you stay tuned to Liveline for shout-outs, dedications, and requests. Most importantly, thanks to you for being here and for being who you are. And the summer of 2026. Surround yourself with good people. Stay positive.

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1: 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This week, we talk with Elena Wood with our wellness check, along with Robert Gerke joining us with our Salt Lake update. And then we finish off with pet questions with veterinarian Josh Davis. We begin today with Elena Wood from Nightingale College with our wellness check.
2: Elena Wood.
3: There we go.
2: Elena Wood, Nightingale College. Good morning.
4: Good morning. How are you today?
2: I don't know. I don't have much energy.
4: Oh, no.
2: I don't know.
4: Good thing I'm here then.
2: I don't know how to manage my energy. I need some energy management. Here, would you just, would you maybe just tell me how to shape up and fly right?
4: Yeah, okay. You got to straighten up, pal.
2: Oh, yeah, tell me, come on. Be mean to me.
4: Oh, that's not my MO.
2: No, it doesn't.
4: I come in nice. That's how I play.
2: Okay. Play nice then. What do we need to do to get energy? What do we need to do?
4: Yeah. So the first recommendation is to check in with your different types of energy. And there's four primary.
2: Okay.
4: Our physical energy, which is impacted by how we sleep, the food we eat, how we move our bodies.
2: Mm-hmm.
4: We have our mental energy, which is how well we're able to focus, where we put our attention.
2: Mm-hmm.
4: Emotional energy, which is our stress, our mood, our feelings of connection, and of course our purpose, which is connected to our meaning and our values. So if we are taking care of our body, if we are taking care of how we focus and making sure we're connected and aligned with our purpose, we're going to have more energy.
2: Well, okay, if you say so.
4: I know, it sounds so simple, right?
2: Yeah, but it's
4: four big things.
2: I know, it's just easy. It's easy peasy. So if I give up fried food, I'll find the meaning of life. Is that sort of what we're saying?
4: I mean, you just might. If you eat more broccoli, you're going to be more aligned.
2: Okay.
4: I can feel it.
2: All right. So what is this now? Match energy to task. What is that?
4: Yes. So the idea here is that you do your more intense, your harder tasks at the times of day when you have more energy. If you're a morning person, knock out the really hard stuff first thing in the morning. If you suffer from that 2 p.m. crash, like so many of us do, I'm raising my hand. Try and do those easier tasks later in the day when your energy is a little bit more drained.
2: I don't have that 2 p.m. crash. I have that 9:30 in the morning crash.
3: Well, I'm going to be back on the air at 2 p.m.
4: a lot earlier than mine.
2: If you're aware of these things, you like I should write the Utah Word of the Day scripts that I don't like doing. I should do those earlier in the day.
3: Yes.
4: Yeah. Exactly. Do that stuff that demands a little bit more of you when you've got a little bit more in your tank.
2: Yeah. Okay. And then what do you mean take real breaks?
4: Real breaks. Step away from your work and your screens and do something that gives your brain and your body a chance to really restore and focus your energy.
2: Mm-hmm.
4: You know, a lot of times, and I'm guilty of this for sure, we eat lunch at our desk, we scroll our phones while we're taking our 10-minute break, whatever it might be. So do your best to really break free from technology and the work while you're taking a break.
2: So there are these apps, and I forget what it's called. But you can you set it so that you'll work for 25 minutes, and then it gives you an alarm and says, here, now take a 5-minute break. You know,
4: Those are a really great method to help you kind of do some really intense work and then step away, move your body a little bit, come back and be focused.
5: I think that app was called Cigarette Break.
2: It's called Smoke 'em if you got 'em.
5: Smoke Break app.
4: That's the one I've heard of.
5: Yeah.
2: Yes.
3: I think though in that regard though, obviously smoking not good for you, but if you're not a smoker, you should follow that example and go outside and just spend 5 minutes, enjoy the fresh outdoor air.
5: Talk to the smokers.
4: Yeah.
5: They know everything.
3: Yeah, have a non-smoke break.
4: That's the advice.
2: All right. Now let's see, what is this reduce distractions?
4: reduce distractions. This is both for while you're while you're working as well as while you're taking your breaks. A lot of times our brain tries to jump between multiple tasks, and that is honestly really exhausting for our mental energy, for our emotional energy. And so do your very best to simply focus on one thing, see if you can turn off notifications, that kind of a thing.
2: It's really hard in this office because we have cubicles.
5: Yeah.
2: And while I'm sitting there working, there are people having loud conversations around many different times of the day.
5: I wish we
4: had got to get you some noise canceling headphones.
2: Yeah, I should. okay, what else do we have here? Recovery.
4: Yep, small recovery moments during your day. And this is pretty similar to what we were talking about, that kind of work for 25 minutes and then take a short recovery break. And this can be just walking over to refill your water. Maybe you stretch your body a little bit. Maybe you step outside or simply look out the window. Mm. Just something to break up those chunks of work.
2: I think what I'm going to insist on is that I have a medical gurney right next to my... next to my cubicle.
5: Oh, no. And just, we could put that in the contract.
2: Yeah, just lie down on the gurney. Yeah. And
3: we'll wheel you outside for a couple minutes.
2: Yeah. What? Yeah. That'd be a good break, I think. Well, Elena, those are really good things. We should all read through those and be. It's not really difficult. Just do it.
4: It's simple tasks for sure.
2: All right. If you want to find out more, what should we do?
4: You can learn more about this as well as Nightingale's amazing programs by visiting nightingale.edu.
2: All right. Thank you.
5: Thank you very much.
4: Thank you. Take care.
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6: Who's that journalist? The pickle guy. Gerke? Radio from Hell on X96.
2: Yes, it is. It's Robert Gerke. He is here. He's a columnist and a reporter for Salt Lake Tribune, sltrib.com. Good morning, Mr. Gerke.
7: Good morning.
2: So you were talking about the Other Side Academy off the air. You did a big piece on it in the Trib.
7: I was along for the ride on a big piece on it. My colleagues Jessica Schriefels and Jose DeVia did most of the heavy lifting on it, but... It's this fascinating program that's cropped up in the last 10 years. It's a vocational rehab center. So it's people can go there after they get out of jail, and it works differently than most rehab programs in the sense that they don't have licensed therapists on staff. They're not able to take their psychiatric medications and things, but it's.
2: No, they don't allow them to take psychiatric.
7: They don't allow them to take them, and part of that is because the way that state regulates rehab facilities is different than the way the Other Side Academy is regulated. They don't have the same level of oversight by state government regulators, and so they just kind of function in this sort of different gray area. Some people think it works great and it's paid off for them. Some people are a little bit skeptical of it, I guess. Mm-hmm. But they've just expanded dramatically. If you drive up First South, from 7th East up, you can see that they've opened up all of these different buildings there. They're opening. We were talking about the donut shop that they're opening over there. Mm-hmm. The empire, I guess, of the Other Side Academy is grown dramatically in the last 10 years.
2: And they've been heavily invested in doing the tiny homes village.
7: They do have the contract to build the tiny home village for trying to rehouse people. Mm-hmm. We decided to just take a look at it.
2: And they have a thrift store where you can go buy, and they have a moving company.
7: They have the Other Side Movers, the Other Side Donuts, they have the Other Side Contractors, the Other Side Thrift Store, all of these things that have sort of these ancillary businesses. And the people that are enrolled in the program work in those different programs. Nick was talking about he hired the movers to
8: move into. Yeah, I have family who's been incarcerated and family who's had issues, and so it's personal to me. Like
2: Nick himself, he looks kind of young, but he did 25 years auto theft.
8: No, but you hear about that message, and you're like, of course, I want to support that. And they did a great job. They came in. They had an individual. Who was a part of the Other Side itself, as a surefire employee, the administrator, came in and was like, there's no booze or drugs in any of these boxes, right?
3: Yeah,
8: and
3: yeah.
8: I had to confirm everything. They were very strict, and the men who did it were just the nicest guys on the planet.
2: Did a good job.
8: They did a great job, and I got nothing but glowing review.
2: And you didn't say you didn't
8: did
2: do
8: that.
2: Things like say, "Hey, what were you in for?"
8: No.
2: So what are people objecting to about it?
7: Well, I think part of it is that these people are not getting paid for their work.
8: Mm-hmm.
7: These movers that Nick hired, my daughter hired the same movers. They're not getting paid. They're getting room and board, basically. They're mm-hmm. In exchange for their labor, and then there's been some litigation in other states over this model. It's modeled after the Delancey Street model, which was started in California decades ago. And so some people think it's exploitative of the labor.
8: Mm-hmm.
7: The money is going to the academy mm-hmm. rather than the people who are doing the work.
8: I'll say, as somebody who hired them, they take a tip at the end.
7: Yeah.
8: I had no idea that it didn't go to the workers itself. So that was lost on. And I left because it was cheaper service. I was like, I'm going to compensate with a bigger tip on this because these guys crushed it.
7: When my daughter hired him, she said they worked quick. They were done in just a couple hours.
8: Yeah.
7: You're right. There's no liquor, your medicine cabinet has mm-hmm. to be moved separately.
8: Mm-hmm.
7: They were considerably less expensive.
2: What else? They don't just have a workforce of drones. They also have, I think, don't they have don't they have therapy sessions?
7: Well, it's not therapy sessions. And sometimes these talk sessions get a little intense. They acknowledge that it's people sitting in a room yelling at each other, like berating them and trying to kind of break them down. And some people object to that as a method of therapy. And then there's some who object to, them undercutting other businesses. If you're a contracting company, for example, mm-hmm. or a moving company, you may not necessarily like them having all of this free labor and being able to underbid you on
2: everything. It's all on a voluntary basis. Is that right?
7: Sometimes judges send them there, right?
2: Okay.
7: And so if you drop out of the program, you can end up back before the judge either, assigned to a different mm-hmm. program or back in jail or on probation, whatever the case may be. But, so typically these people are there as part of a court order rehabilitation.
2: When the Trib did the reporting, and I just skimmed through the story a day or so ago, and forgive me for not reading deeply into it. What do the administrators have to say for themselves? Are they standing up to the scrutiny?
7: Well, they say that they're changing lives, and they've changed thousands of people's lives. People who these type of rehab programs haven't worked for in the past, this one does work mm-hmm. for them. The data is a little bit, I don't want to call it squishy, but it's kind of hard to tell. It's hard to compare apples to apples, I guess, mm-hmm. is when you're comparing one program to the other, because part of it is, if you have a drug problem and you are in drug rehab, you're not going to go to the Other Side Academy. So these other programs are sometimes working with a little bit more challenging clients. The other thing that we kind of focused on is they're getting this support from the state, state taxpayers.
9: Yeah, that's
7: they can't get operational funding, so the state's not paying for their day to day operations. Mm-hmm. But the state is subsidizing their capital facilities, the homes, these houses that they're buying and renovating to house their clients.
2: Yeah.
7: And I think it was, if I remember right, I believe it was to the tune of about $17 million that's gone their way. We looked at all their tax returns that they filed, and it's pretty eye popping, I guess, how quickly the revenues have grown.
8: Yeah.
7: The bank account, the cash they have in the bank mm-hmm. has grown exponentially mm-hmm. over the last 4 or 5 years.
2: They're efficient.
7: Well, they have very low overhead
9: exactly.
7: when they're not paying people.
2: Yeah.
7: So,
2: just based on just looking at that out from the outside, looking at the buildings that they renovate, they do beautiful work.
7: These big old like Tudor buildings.
2: Yeah, there's one on First South,
7: corner of First and Seventh. Yeah, they've pretty much expanded into that whole block now. So we just thought that given the growth that they've had in recent years, it was worth taking a look at the model, their operating model, and the efficacy of the programs.
2: All right, what else is going on?
7: Primary elections Tuesday.
2: Yeah. Who's going to win?
7: In the first congressional district race?
2: Yeah.
7: I think Ben McAdams is probably...
2: Ben McAdams has to stop sending flyers to my house.
7: I see.
2: I should have... I've You're got a stack spammed. Of them.
7: Yeah, a lot of those are coming. One of the things that surprised me, I looked yesterday again, $2.7 million has been spent by outside groups, not his campaign. His campaign's only spent about $1.9 million. But there's this big AI, it's called Think Big Pack. They've spent almost $1 million just in the last 2 weeks.
2: To get
7: To support Ben.
2: To support
7: Ben. So these are sort of outside groups that are supporting one of the candidates in the race. And, you know, it looked like this was going to be a race between Ben and Nate, but Ben's managed to sort of consolidate.
2: When you hear them talk,
7: there
2: is one that is clearly more articulate than the other, and that's Ben McAdams.
7: I mean, they're very much approaching it from it with a different philosophy, I think. You know, Nate's pitch the whole time has been that this is a liberal district. We need a true liberal in there who's going to go back and fight for progressive values. And Ben's, you know, based on his record in Congress, he thinks he's too conservative. So, but the problem is that I don't think the progressive base in the district necessarily is going to be the deciding factor. There's just too many sort of moderate mainstream voters, unaffiliated voters that Ben is getting out to the polls. And so I think, you know, while it looked like it was going to be a pretty tight race, I think Ben's comfortably ahead.
2: He's a nice young man.
7: The other one we're watching closely is Stuart Adams' race up in Senate District 7.
2: Yeah, he looks a little worried.
7: I think he was in a little bit of trouble before the data center thing happened. And then when he was up to his eyeballs in the data center, I think that really was a liability for him. So
2: there was that whole thing with his relative that he got.
7: Yeah, that was hanging over him. But
2: sex charges. Or
7: yeah, something. Yeah, that was not ideal.
5: It didn't help.
7: It didn't help. But I think this data center thing might sink him. And Trevor Lee's race up there as well is going to be an interesting one to watch against Bob Stevenson.
5: You got
7: to
5: go.
2: All right, Gerke, thank you. SLTrib.com, Robert Gerke, thanks for stopping by.
7: Thank you, guys.
5: Thank you very much.
1: We finished today with veterinarian Josh Davis answering your pet health questions.
2: It's Dr. Josh Davis from Trilogy Veterinary Clinic in Sandy. And Dr. Davis is here to answer the questions that you might have about what's ailing your dogs or your cats, your puppies, your kitties. Dr. Davis can help. You know, ever since you mentioned here some time ago, the weeds that get in their paw, get in dogs' paws.
5: Foxtails.
2: Foxtails. I've been hearing that story on other media. It's for some reason, it's the animal story of the week or month or something like that.
9: It's been like the last 2 months, it feels like.
2: Now everybody's talking about it, where I hadn't really ever noticed it before.
9: Yeah, I'm not sure if this year is just worse. I mean, this time of year, you see them all the time, and they're really difficult the longer they're in there to get out and find them. Sometimes you just can't find them even though you look around. And we've had them ears, feet, eyes. I mean, you name it, they can go anywhere, and they're just terrible.
8: And what are the issues that can arise when they're
9: They cause really severe infections and pain, and they'll migrate. And in the really severe cases, they can actually migrate into the lungs. They can migrate into the nose and eyes and stuff. And then they can cause severe health problems. Oof. Yeah.
2: So the best way to avoid them? I mean, where are they usually?
9: In your backyard. I mean, they're literally everywhere. And they look kind of like little wheat stalks when they're growing. And then they dry out and just poof out into the wind.
8: Yeah.
9: So if you can keep them mowed down and cleaned up in your yard, and then just try to avoid areas the best you can. And if not, check their feet, check their ears the minute you come back indoors, because they're very difficult to find sometimes.
8: My whole neighborhood is plagued with them. So whenever I want to take my dog on a walk, I try to do a foxtail check afterwards.
9: Absolutely.
8: And she gets annoyed because I roll her on her back.
2: I'm gonna suggest that people do the same thing with their kids. Just check their ears, check their feet for foxtails.
8: Uh-huh.
2: First
10: one. Max Power here. Never owned dogs, but about 3 years ago. Labs, Gin and Tonic are their names. My girl Tonic drags her butt on the rug. How do I stop it?
2: I do that.
9: Yeah, the most common reason for that is the old anal gland issues. So dogs have glands back in their rectum there, and if they get full or impacted or infected, they will drag and scoot. And that's their way to try to empty them out, but it doesn't always work. So your groomer or your veterinary team can help you address that.
2: Express
9: the glands.
10: Yes.
9: And then make sure there's not underlying skin allergies, because that can make them worse, too.
2: Could be worms, too, couldn't it?
9: In some cases, but the anal glands are by far the most common. Yeah.
2: Right. Let's see, we got somebody on line one.
10: Go to Jen. Hello, Jen.
2: Jen, what's your question for Dr. Davis?
11: Yeah, so I have two dogs, Odin and Luna. And you guys were talking about the foxtails, which, mm-hmm. I mean, it's a nightmare at my house because my entire backyard is just foxtails.
7: No, no.
11: And so every couple days I'll go through their paws and all of that. But is there anything I can give to Odin? He's a Pyrenees, so he's a big dog, and he's really strong. And he, like, kicks me every time I do it because it's so comfortable for them.
7: Right.
11: And I just don't know, like, can I give him, like, melatonin or something just to, like, relax him? Like, I don't know. I don't know.
2: You had tried whiskey or wine or anything like that?
11: Oh, I have, but not for him.
2: But not for him.
9: Yeah, there are some, you know, relatively safe over-the-counter things. Sometimes we'll use Benadryl. It's got a mild, you know, sedative, makes them a little sleepy. Melatonin generally is safe and won't hurt most animals. And then if they are really fussy about it, though, I think it's worth getting a visit, make sure they're healthy. And sometimes we'll even use medications like trazodone or gabapentin because it just helps facilitate sometimes nail trimming, sometimes hair trimming. And if you can keep the feet, they look kind of funny, but if you can keep the feet shaved short in the summertime, that also helps identify and keeps foxtails easier to manage. But yeah, those big dogs, they can be stubborn and they're strong for sure.
10: Yeah.
2: What kind of a dog is your other one, the Luna?
11: Luna is a Lab Bernese mix.
2: Okay. So not so big. Okay.
9: They're the fluffy feet, though. They're tough sometimes.
2: Yeah. Yeah. All right.
11: Yeah,
2: thanks.
11: I pulled out 36 of one paw.
9: Jeez. Oh, my gosh.
11: Yeah.
2: Thanks, Jen. Wow. Thank you.
11: Thank you.
2: See ya.
10: All right.
2: Have a drink, Jen.
10: Yeah. Yeah. Let's go to Brody. Hello, Brody.
2: Brody. What's your question?
12: Morning, Lords.
2: Yeah.
12: I have three house cats. Their names are Edgar, Milo, and Diana.
2: Mm.
12: But my question is, it's kind of a two-parter. How am I able to go and keep them off the counters? And how am I able to go and stop them from eating the houseplants, if you know that?
9: Yeah, both of those can be really difficult because cats they like to be up high, and that's part of just their lifestyle and how they live. But so part of it is finding places that are more attractive to them. So plenty of cat trees, plenty of things to play in and shelves and things like that. Some people will do the aluminum foil on the countertop, the double-sided sticky tape on the countertop, because the idea there is it's kind of a loud noise or texture that they don't like. And so, but some cats will work for, and some cats, they just like to play on it. Some cats are entertained by it. So, but trying to redirect is, I think, really good. And then some of those other tips can be helpful too for that.
2: And the houseplant thing is just get rid of your damn houseplants.
9: Yeah, that one. I mean, unless you can keep them out of reach, it's very difficult because cats also, they like to go out and eat grass. And you can also get places like PetSmart and things, they carry like the edible little grass pots and things like that. Because cats like to do that. And in general, it doesn't hurt them as long as they're not ingesting large amounts. But some houseplants are poisonous or toxic.
10: Yeah.
9: And so you have to be careful about that.
10: Katie says she uses a white vinegar and water mixer on plants to try to keep the cats away from.
2: Well, spray the leaves with it.
10: They smell the vinegar and they go,
2: So you kind of spray them occasionally with it.
9: And if it works, that's great. And as it dries or wears off, you know, it's a constant battle if you leave them in reach, even if you're trying those things. So, but everything has a chance to work. It's just some cats could care less about it.
2: I mean, you know, Brody, another thing is that you just sit the three of them down and just have a good talk.
9: Yeah.
2: Just have a good talk.
9: Stern talking to you.
2: Yeah, see if you can. All right, Brody, thanks for calling.
10: Oh, Brody, try coffee grounds, too.
12: Coffee grounds?
10: Yeah, that might work.
2: Like in the pot?
10: In the pot, yeah.
12: Okay.
10: They may not like that
12: stuff. Sometimes it's just too acidic for the plant, but I'll give that a try with the vinegar, though.
10: Okay.
9: Yeah, it's tough balance.
2: See you later.
10: Thank you. How do I get my newly adopted two-year-old cat on a sleep schedule?
9: Oof, man, that is a tough one for sure. But always with new pets is trying to establish a routine with uptime, feeding time with dogs outdoors, you know, potty break time and all of that. And if you can, try not to let the cats sleep all day because that's also difficult because then they're, you know, they are nocturnal often by nature. And so if they just sleep all day, they're going to be up half the night howling at you and wanting to play.
10: Indeed.
2: Let's see. Dr. Josh Davis here, veterinarian with Trilogy Veterinary Clinic in Sandy. He's here to answer your questions about dogs and cats, specifically. And we've got a couple of people on the line.
10: Start off with Dennis.
2: Dennis. Dennis.
13: How's it going?
2: Good. Where are you calling from?
13: I'm calling from American Fork.
2: Okay. What's your question? You have a dog or a cat or what is it?
13: So I'm looking to get a dog. So it's a two-part question for the good doctor.
2: Okay.
13: I want to get a French Bulldog, but everywhere I look, it seems like there's like an urban legend that they're just these incredibly unhealthy dogs, and you know, buyer beware. And first off, how true is that? You know, it runs from they have breathing problems to they have a risk of becoming paralyzed. How true are all these health issues? And if they are true, what exactly do you look for to getting a healthy French Bulldog, if those even exist?
10: They're not supposed to exist, is the answer.
9: Yeah, they're a special breed, and one of the things we're finding.
13: You didn't say that, Gary, correct?
9: Yeah. One of the things we're finding is that they are officially one of the most popular dogs in America now, and so I've definitely seen a lot more of them in recent times. But I would say some of the things you're talking about are true in some regard. So they are a higher risk breeds for breathing issues. They're higher risk breeds for spinal issues, orthopedic issues, and also dental disease. And skin disease, you know, those are the common things. So it doesn't mean every one of them is going to have that. But what you'll find is when dogs become popular, then everyone wants to breed them. And if you're not responsible about breeding them and trying to breed these traits out of them or minimizing them, then it can be buyer beware. But if you do your research and the breeders are responsible and you get good health checks and things like that, then you can minimize that, because there are many healthy Frenchies out there too, you know. So it's just you just have to be careful.
2: How do you find a good breeder?
9: Doing your research, if you have friends or family with Frenchies, talking to them about where they may have gotten them and their health status, because there's a lot of variation in that, and mm-hmm. some are great and some it's just it's difficult to manage when you get multiple things going on. So
2: all right, Dennis, does that answer it?
13: Yes and no. Yes, thank you for verifying the breeds. But when you say do your research, and he says, well, where do you find a breeder? By doing research, it's circular. Like,
2: well, no, you just look at, there are all kinds of comments, you know, there are rating systems online. You'll see, mm-hmm. you know, you'll see like a breeder and you look at it and say,
9: yeah, and interviewing with breeders, talking about do they do health testing and genetic testing, and the appearance of the breeding facility, a lot of things you can see just visually. And if it just seems like a backyard breeder that doesn't really have experience,
2: yeah, I got them pups out in the garage.
9: You have to be
2: come
9: careful,
2: here.
9: Or if you're finding them in the parking lot at Walmart and things like that, you know, again, it's just you have to use caution. But there are actual breeders that take their time, and you're going to probably pay more for those dogs too. But mm-hmm. if they are responsible for that, and you'll usually see that in their communication, you'll see that in the facility. So.
2: Okay. Yeah.
10: I mean, if you're dead set on a French Bulldog, otherwise I just say, adopt a mutt.
2: I have one question for you. If you get a French Bulldog, what will you name it?
13: Frank.
8: I like it.
2: Okay.
10: Not British enough. What else you got? Right.
2: We'll see you later.
13: All right. it's Francis, but we're going to call him Frank.
2: Okay. Okay. All right. See you later, Dennis.
10: Let's go to Amy. Hello, Amy.
14: Hello, guys.
2: Hi. What's your question?
14: Our question, we just got a four-month-old German Shepherd Husky mix.
2: Aww.
14: And he's the most adorable thing ever. He's got one blue eye, one brown eye. His name is Victor Von Stockholm, mm-hmm. and we call him Holmes.
2: Mm-hmm.
14: And he is super smart, but what my question is we looked up how much to exercise him. And we had a couple different things of, well, he needs to sleep for 16 hours. He needs to have 5 minutes of exercise per month that he is. So like four times for 20 minutes of exercise, what is best for him? Like how much exercise should he be getting and how much time should he be sleeping?
9: And those are good questions. And I think it sounds like what you're seeing is you will see a million different opinions. And I don't know that you have to get into the weeds down to, you know, the minutes of exercise and things like that. Mm-hmm. But yeah. Young dogs, and especially you've got two breeds that are, they can be difficult to train. Yeah. They can have a lot of energy and they need a lot of input. And so I think for young dogs, it's more focusing on that training and even going to training courses, because I think if you can get them well trained when they're young, then it's easier to do other things as far as exercise and burning off that energy, because the training burns mental energy, which I think is important too. But,
14: right.
9: You know, consistency, okay. So consistent feedings, consistent walks, consistent that. Right. It's just with young dogs, you don't want to be running them 10 miles a day because that is hard on their joints that are developed. But yeah. You want to burn that energy both mentally and physically. And I think, you know, targeted training, because both of those breeds can be very good and they can be very naughty if they're not well trained. Yeah. So,
10: all right. Thanks, Amy.
14: Okay. Thank you so much. Mm-hmm.
2: See you later.
10: Right. Let's go to Darcy.
2: Hi, Darcy. What's your question?
15: Hi. I have a 6-month-old yellow lab puppy, and she seems to have sniffed something up her nose.
2: Now, wait a minute.
15: Kind of snorting.
2: Wait a minute. What's her name? Mm-hmm.
15: Marge, like Marge Simpson.
9: Marge. Okay. I like it.
2: Okay. So snorting. Yeah. Now, are you sure there's something up her nose or?
15: Well, I wasn't there when she maybe did that, mm-hmm. but she's kind of making these like kind of snort and then like gag, but it's kind of rare that she does it. Mm-hmm. So I'm wondering if she's sick, if she has something up her nose that might go away on its own, or if I need to take her to the vet.
9: Okay. Yeah, the most common thing we'll see this time of year is some dogs will do what's called reverse sneezing. I don't know if you've looked at that, or you can see videos of dogs doing that, but it is kind of that snort. It looks kind of violent sometimes for some dogs, and it doesn't generally hurt them, but it can be a sign of allergies or irritation. Like we talked about earlier, is also there are rare cases where dogs can inhale foxtail weeds up into their nose, and generally with those, you're going to see, it's usually one side of the nose that's affected. So if you see a snotty nose only out of one side, or just repeated sneezing and sneezing and sneezing, that can be a sign. And also some dogs will get bloody noses from foxtails too. So, but it's often one side of the nose versus just both sides and that activity. So it may be worth checking out, especially if it gets snotty or you see blood or we're pawing at our face. You know, those are times it's probably worth getting checked out.
2: Okay.
15: Okay. Thank you so much.
10: Thank you.
2: See you. Good luck.
10: Here's a text.

0: my current bed.
1: Oh, so that's awesome. Yeah. Dr. Vi is fantastic. She's one of our newer doctors.
0: Make her your new veterinary.
1: Mm-hmm.
0: Let's see. I have a cat named Kaiser Soze. He's 22 and a half years old.
1: Wow.
0: Mm. He's a little blind, but that's it. Nothing wrong with him. I'm just bragging it up.
1: That's pretty good. 22.
0: My cranky geezer, as you call him.
2: So we got Richard on line one.
0: Hey, Richard, we're going to have to make this one quick. We're running out of time, Richard.
3: Hi. Oh, sorry. Is there a way to desensitize a kitten to, like, grooming, like water and touching paws?
1: Just patience and positive reinforcement. So, find a favorite treat. The churu lick treats are very popular for stuff like that, for nail trimming and grooming. But just consistency and positive as much as positive with positivity.
2: Okay. Got wet. I hope that's good.
3: Thank you.
2: Thanks. Gotta go.
0: Thanks, Richard. All right. There we go.
2: Oh, there it is. Dr. Josh Davis. You can check him out at Trilogy Veterinary Clinic in Sandy.
1: Yep. Trilogy Vet Sandy. Yep. Come see us.
0: All right. Thank you, sir.
1: Bye, guys.
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0: 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Yes, Ella Langley and Shaboozy are on the lineup. 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

0: 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Mix 105.1 is giving away two-day GA passes to Red West. Yes, Ella Langley and Shaboozy are on the lineup. And it's pure festival vibes.
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0: 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Yes, Ella Langley and Shaboozy are on the lineup. 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